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1: 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I'm David and I'll be playing you some top drawer offshore sounds. The Rest of the World show, the show that's much cooler than its presenter.
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Well, welcome to today's 60s Hour with me, Graham C, broadcasting from my home studio on ICRFM, online and on whatever else it is, FM. And this is a special, this is a 60s Hour special. We do these from time to time, and this is about the acoustic music, which came to prominence in the 1960s. Last week's show was dogged with technical problems, and we had to abandon it in the end. Very sorry about that. We'll come back to those beat groups, as we used to call them, again in the future. But this week we're firmly on acoustic instruments. There's the old electric one coming in here and there, but that's basically what we're doing. And that was a great start with the Pentangle. The Pentangle was a super group in those days, named after the five members. Jackie McShee on lead vocals. She was a sort of traditional folk singer. Before she did that, she used to host a folk club somewhere near where I lived in Sutton. Then there's the two guitarists, Bert Jansch and John Renborn, the great, great guitar players. Each of them separately, but together they're just wonderful. They play off each other superbly. Danny Thompson on bass, wonderful acoustic bass player who played with John Martin during much of his career and became pretty much inseparable to the late great John Martin. And Terry Cox, wonderful, wonderful loose drummer. That became very popular at the time in 1969. It was a number five hit in the top pops, amazingly, because it was used as a theme tune for a comedy series, which I vaguely remember. It was called Take Three Girls. Something to do with three girls living in a flat, I think. And they provided the incidental music to that as well. So here we are. Welcome. We're here for until 1 o'clock. I talked about guitar playing and how guitar playing was tremendously important. There were two guitar players whose style people tried to emulate a lot. One was Bert Jansch, you just heard him in the Pentangle there. The other one was Davy Graham. This is Bert Jansch playing a Davy Graham original. This is Angie. Everybody tried to play that at the time, including me. Well, I failed.

Listen to the crackle. Played off one of my vinyl albums, the original vinyl album that I bought way back in 1967. That's John Martin from the album London Conversation, the first one he made, and that's Fairy Tale Lullaby. And you can hear the guitar style there, which was very much the style that everybody was playing, everybody who could, was playing at the time. When I heard John Martin a couple of times at a folk club I used to go to in Kingston-upon-Thames, where I grew up. It's called the Folk Barge. And I heard a lot of these people actually playing live, because I was a great follower of acoustic music back then in the mid to late 1960s, and I do own a lot of these vinyl albums, and so a lot of these tracks, like the Pentagon one, was from a vinyl album that John Martin was, and the next one will be too. There was an outfit that became very, very well known on British TV, but they weren't played an awful lot on British radio. They were from the States. They were a trio, Peter, Paul and Mary, they were called. They made a lovely, sweet sound and hugely popularised acoustic music. This is a song also recorded by Bob Dylan on his first album, but if you listen to the Bob Dylan record beside this one, you wouldn't recognise them at all. It's a traditional song. It's I'm a Man of Constant Sorrow. Peter, Paul and Mary call it Sorrow. This is from their first album, I think. It's called Peter, Paul and Mary. It says, Rousing and Real, The Folk Singers 3. How charming. Different times.

In 1962, if you liked that record, you were probably somebody's mum or somebody's nan. Young people, it was a bit uncool, but it's a lovely little song, isn't it? It's the Island of Dreams, recorded by the Springfield, or released by the Springfields in 1962. Massive seller, number five in this country for quite a long time, and all over the world, really. Even in some parts of the United States, it was a big one. And it's been covered by loads of people, including Mary Hopkin at the time, and the Seekers, who very much sort of followed on from the Springfields when the Springfields broke up. And they broke up because Dusty Springfield went off on her own career. The Springfields, written by Tom Springfield of the Springfields, and he was her brother. The name wasn't really Springfield, of course. It's taken the name from the Springfields is taken from another guy in the band, whose name was Tim Field. There you go. Yeah, it's a nice little song. That's the Springfields and Island of Dreams, and before that, Peter, Paul and Mary and their version of Man of Constant Sorrow, which they just call Sorrow. Right, so how's the time going? It's 23 minutes past 12, I think, something like that. Anyway, and it is. If you'd like to get in touch, I'd love to hear from you. You can do that by social media, if you're one of my social media people, or you can get in touch via email. And the email address for this show, as no doubt you know, because I've repeated it every time, is graham.cleaver, that's G-R-A-H-M, .cleaver, C-L-E-A-V-E-R, at icrfm.com. 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Get in touch. Any thoughts about the music of the 60s, acoustic music in general? Do you play guitar? Did you have one of these songs as your favourite to try and stumble through it, if it was a Bert Jansch song or a David Graham song, as I indeed did? Most people were playing them those days. If you went to a folk club then, it was very much traditional folk with some of these songs put into the mix. Everybody's having a go at acoustic music in those days, even this lot.

more sitar. Can't have too much sitar on tracks from the mid-60s. First of all, we heard the Beatles there. Well, after Springfields, we heard the Beatles' Norwegian Wood from the album Rubber Soul. By this time, 65, I think it was, wasn't it? They'd begun to be more confident about having what are pretty much solo tracks, and several of the tracks on their albums since that time were really pretty solo. In fact, Paul McCartney did a couple completely on his own without any of the other Beatles playing on them at all. But that's Norwegian Wood, featuring a bit of sitar in the background. Don't know who played that. I have to look it up. Doesn't really matter. And then the wonderful, incredible string band after that, one of my absolutely favourite bands from 1967, from their glorious album, The Lairs of the 5,000 Spirits, or The Lairs of the Onion, again from my vinyl copy. And that's Painting Box. Absolutely superb stuff. So we've dealt with a few bands, a few groups, as we used to call them then. Let's have some solo work. A lot of people in the 60s were sitting there on stage with just an acoustic guitar, maybe somebody doing a little bit of percussion, maybe somebody popped up with a flute, popular in those days. But we're going to have a few of the major solo artists, starting with Paul Simon. Paul Simon was fed up in 1964 in the States with getting very little success, really, and his music wasn't played on the radio. So he came over to London, where he knew there was a thriving acoustic scene, and he started writing songs, many of them. And his first album is called The Paul Simon Songbook. But pretty much immediately after that, he went back to the States, joined up with Art Garfunkel, and they became Simon and Garfunkel. And that's when all their huge success was. But there's some wonderful early versions of Paul Simon songs on this album, Paul Simon Songbook. This is I Am a Rock.

Strange Allotment, from Bob Dylan, from his first album, Bob Dylan, and that's She's No Good. That's the track that starts it off. It's a mixed record. It's got the, well, one of the most original versions, I suppose, of How's the Rising Sun on it. It's good. It's of slightly historical value, but it's worth listening to. All right, hello, Hilary. Lovely to know that you're listening. My sister Hilary's listening there down in Sussex, and she says, hi, Graham, I'm listening. Loving the music. I've always liked Island of Dreams. Yes, I have to admit, I like Island of Dreams as well, but it wasn't kind of cool then, perhaps. Maybe it's lasted better than we thought it might be going to. I don't know. But there we are. Right, so you're listening to ICR. This is Graham C. mumbling away from my home studio with an hour of acoustic music from the 60s. We haven't played much acoustic music over the last few weeks, so I thought I'd put that to rights. And a little section in the middle of the show here of solo singer-songwriters, people who just sit on stage and strum a guitar. And one of my absolute favourites, although he had his detractors, many people said it was music, and I quote, music to slit your wrists to. I just love Leonard Cohen.

So Long Marianne from the Songs of Leonard Cohen, 1967, of course, the peak year of creativity, in my view, in the whole of the 1960s. I just love Leonard Cohen. I don't think he's depressing at all. And his voice isn't even that deep. When you listen to his later recordings, of course, he's passed away now. He's not with us, but the later albums I've got from the 90s and the early 2000s, his voice is subterranean. It's a growl. It's wonderful. Anyway, probably my favourite solo singer, songwriter of the whole of the 1960s is coming up next. Two songs by this young man. I loved Donovan back in the mid-60s. I saw this documentary they had on TV where he is in Cornwall. He's sitting on the beach singing with his mate Gypsy Dave and things and walking around with trees in the background and campfires on the beach. I just loved it. Watched it last year, and it hasn't really aged terribly well. It's a bit cringy, but his music is fantastic, and his guitar playing is amazing, and the whole thing about Donovan was great.

Magic. Absolutely fabulous. Two tracks from Donovan. First of all, the Ballad of a Crystal Man, and then from the terrific boxed double album, which my sister and I both have. I believe I'm right in saying. Or is it somebody else who's got it? No, my friend Jane's got it, I think. Maybe Hillary's got it too. It's called A Gift from a Flower to a Garden. It's a one electric album and one acoustic album. From the acoustic one, that's Donovan and Widow with Shawl, A Portrait. Yeah, my sister says, my favourite Donovan song is Sunny Goose Street. Yes, I absolutely agree, Hillary. I love that too. I've got an EP with that on as well. But this is particularly an acoustic programme, so I'll squeeze that in next week. One singer-songwriter who was sadly neglected in his lifetime is this young man, Nick Drake. This is River Man.

The fabulous and tragic Nick Drake from his album Five Leaves Left, and that's Riverman. I've got to go. I haven't even played a Joni Mitchell track. I've got to make that up next time. I'll have to do another of these acoustic shows because such good music from the 60s, which could be described as acoustic. Thank you for listening. Those of you who have been doing so, nice for you to get in touch, Hilary. Happy birthday for next week. We must get together before time is too far gone. I'm going to leave you. Tommy's up next with his Rock and Roll Mayhem show. It's not really mayhem, it's just really, really good rock music of all kinds. So I'll leave you in the capable hands of Tommy. Going to squeeze in a little bit of Crosby, Stills and Nash and Guinevere. David Crosby's still my favourite musician, I think, that's around today. Okay, so take care. I'll see you next week. The same time, I'll see you maybe on my breakfast show on Monday, 7 o'clock. Look after yourselves and those around you. Cheers for now.

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1: And this is Terry Mackley with Cafe American. Vintage music from the 1920s through to the 1950s. We fly into this edition of Cafe American with two numbers from the Charlie Barnett Orchestra and then do some walking with Johnny Cash and Patsy Cline. We go long about midnight with Cab Calloway, but Judy London asks how long. And then it comes up with an answer, and Anita O'Day seems to know when it all started. We hear from the Quintet du Rock Club de France what could have been, and hear of something similar from Betty Carter. We get three from Duke Ellington and five from Louis Jordan and Jerry Southern, and then six or seven from Cab Calloway. We end by falling in love with Tom Clines and Marlena Dietrich. We begin with the Charlie Barnett Orchestra in 1941, gently at first, flying over Manhattan with the second part of Billy May's extended piece, Wings Over Manhattan. We follow that up straight away with one of Charlie Barnett's signature tunes, Skyliner. Skyliner was written in 1944 by Charlie Barnett under the pseudonym Dale Bennett and features him on both soprano and tenor saxophones. It was used as the theme music for the late 1940s US Armed Forces Network programme Midnight in Munich, which was broadcast from the AFN station in Munich and

So, two winged offerings there from the Charlie Barnett Band. First of all, we heard Wings Over Manhattan, a Billy May tune they recorded in 1941, and then Charlie Barnett's own Skyliner from 1944. From flying to walking now, and from swing to country. Johnny Cash first with, of course, I Walk the Line, a number one country hit in 1956. Hard on the heels of that, we find ourselves Walking After Midnight with Patsy Cline. On January the 21st, 1957, Patsy Cline was invited to perform a song on a CBS television programme, Arthur Godfrey's Talent Scouts, a talent competition for rising young unknowns. She originally intended to perform the song A Poor Man's Roses, or A Rich Man's Gold, but the producers insisted on Walking After Midnight, a song she was not at all keen on. However, the audience loved it, so much that the show's applause meter froze. She had previously recorded this song for a small country label, Four Star Records. Decca Records picked up the recording and released it. Walking After Midnight became a massive country hit. So we start with Johnny Cash in 1956 and then move straight on to the following year with Patsy Cline's Walking After Midnight. 1950s country music coming up.

A double helping of 1950s country music for you there. First of all, Johnny Cash, it goes with I Walk the Line, and that was Patsy Cline, Walking After Midnight. We stay around midnight now with Cab Calloway in 1934. Long about midnight. Cab Calloway and his Cotton Club Orchestra.

Cab Calloway and his Cotton Club Orchestra round about midnight. Midnight sometime in 1934, we suppose. How long has this been going on? It's a song by George and Ira Gershwin, originally from the 1927 musical show Funny Face. In 1958, Judy London included her version of the song on an album called Judy London Is Her Name Volume 2, using the same formula as on the first Judy Is Her Name album, just her voice with guitar and bass accompaniment. On the first album, the guitarist was Barney Kessel and the bass player was Ray Leatherwood. On Volume 2, the guitar is by Howard Roberts and bass by Reb Mitchell. Judy London with Howard Roberts' guitar and Reb Mitchell bass with George and Ira Gershwin's How Long Has This Been Going On?

Judy London with the Gershwins. How long has this been going on? And Lena now perhaps has an answer to that question. Day in, day out. This is Ann Lena with Carol Gibbons and his band in 1939 with my favourite version of this Rube Bloom Johnny Mercer song, of which there were 10 other recordings that year. Ann Lena with Carol Gibbons, Day In, Day Out.

lovely combination there of Ann Lehner with Carol Gibbons in 1939. Day in, day out. Another answer to the question we were asked earlier, how long has this been going on, could be from this moment on. Anita O'Day recorded her version of Cole Porter's From This Moment On for her 1955 album An Evening with Anita O'Day, with Jimmy Rolls on piano, Tal Farlow on guitar, Leroy Vinegar on bass and Larry Bunker on drums. Cole Porter had originally written the song for the 1950 musical Out of This World, but it was dropped from the show and did not appear again until the film version of Porter's Kiss Me Kate was made in 1953. The song's been included in all stage productions of Kiss Me Kate since the show's 1999 revival. This, however, is Anita O'Day in 1955.

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1: You're listening to me, Terry Mackley, with Cafe American vintage music from the 1920s through to the 1950s. And that was Anita O'Day with Cole Porter's From This Moment On. Sammy Kahn and Walter Donaldson's 1934 song gave at least seven bands and singers the opportunity to say, I've had my moments. The song became popular after its inclusion in the film Hollywood Party. The Quintet du Club de France came up with this distinctive instrumental take of the tune. Stefan Grappelli violin, Django Reinhardt solo guitar, Joseph Reinhardt and Pierre Ballot-Ferret rhythm guitars, Louis Vallard bass, recorded in Paris in September 1935. I've had my moments.

Django Reinhardt, Stefan Grappelli and Le Quintet du Haut Club de France, I've had my moments. One of those moments might be the writing of a book. Betty Carter now, from the 1955 album Meet Betty Carter and Ray Bryant. Richard Rodgers and Lorenz Hart's I Could Write a Book is from the 1940 show Pal Joey. Betty Carter vocals, Ray Bryant piano. I Could Write a Book.

Betty Carter with some nice piano from Ray Bryant. With Rodgers and Hart's I Could Write a Book. You might expect a book to consist of more than three words, but that's all we have now from the Duke Ellington Orchestra. The song Three Little Words is from the 1930 film Check and Double Check. The vocals are provided by the Rhythm Boys, Harry Barris, Al Rinker and Bing Crosby. The Duke Ellington Orchestra, Three Little Words.

0: Very Little Words, the Duke Ellington Orchestra, featuring vocals from the Rhythm Boys, Harry Barris, Al Rinker and Bing Crosby. Now, Louis Jordan tells us the story of five guys named Mo. Louis Jordan and his Timpani Five with a song they also performed in as the title song of a short film in 1943, Five Guys Named Mo.
1: Story from way back, truck on down and dig me Jack. There's Big Mo,

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Tell me, who do the critics rave about? Five guys named Moe. They came out of nowhere, and that don't mean a thing. They're red high, and you'll know why when you hear them swing. Highbrow, lowbrow, all agree, they're the best in harmony. I'm telling you, folks, you really are.

Joey Jordan and his Timpani Five. Five guys named Mo. $1 each for the Moes now from Jerry Southern with Richard Rodgers and Larry Hart's 1931 song, I've Got $5. Jerry Southern, vocal and piano, recorded live at Hollywood's Crescendo Club in 1959. I've Got $5.

Jerry Southern, vocal and piano, live at Hollywood's Crescendo Club in 1959, with Rodgers and Hart's I've Got $5. Perhaps one or two more now for Cab Calloway. Cab Calloway and the band with Six or Seven Times, a song written by Fats Waller and Irving Mills. Cab Calloway, 1931, Six or Seven Times.

Cab Calloway and the Band in 1931, six or seven times. Tom Kleins and His Music Now say, any time's the time to fall in love. Any time's the time to fall in love.

Tom Kleins and his music. Anytime's the time to fall in love. To finish this show, we have an inevitable choice to follow. Anytime's the time to fall in love. Marlene Dietrich in 1930 with Ich bin von Kopf bis Fuß auf Liebe eingestellt. Or to you and me, falling in love again.

You've been listening to me, Terry Mackley, with Cafe American. Vintage music from the 1920s through to the 1950s. If you like what you heard and you want to hear more, why not go to my website, www.terrygmackley.com. I do hope you can join me right here for the next edition of Cafe American.

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3: 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Ooh, your girlfriend's favorite on-air DJ. 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Ooh, already.
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official Facebook page. Or drop the luxurious King Silky a DM on Instagram. 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Yes. And let me know where you're listening from. And your name will be known to 76,000 listeners in 63 countries already. It's shout out season on Live in the Castle.

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1: Working on a weekend like usual. Way off in the deep end like usual. Swear they passed us, they doing too much. Haven't done my taxes, I'm too turned

It's time for King Silky Sensual Sexhibition Session. Yeah. It's just you and I now, goddess. And now that we are all alone, whisper to me what pleases you. Let my voice get you moisturized like cocoa butter lotion. Let these songs turn us on as I watch you model your favorite thong. Let my words hold you tight as I, your King Silky, satisfy you tonight. Already on Live in the Castle with the luxurious King Silky. 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

Hope you're enjoying this Midnight Passion. Time to give you another one of King's Silky Secrets, baby. The beginning of love is to let those we love be perfectly themselves. And don't try to change them to fit our own image. Otherwise, we love only the reflection of ourselves that we find in them already. Keep it locked right here, baby. More Midnight Passion with the illustrious King Silky on Live in the Castle already.

Ladies, have you ever wondered, what is the purpose of a soulmate? Well, I believe a soulmate's purpose is to shake you up and break down your ego just a little bit. The purpose of a soulmate is to show you your vulnerabilities and addictions. A soulmate should break your darkness open so that new light can get in. Make you so desperate and out of control that you have to change your life. 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Yeah. Already.

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Ladies, have you ever asked yourself, how do I find the perfect love for me? We find love not by finding a perfect person, but by learning to see an imperfect person perfectly already. Yeah. 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

Gotta take this time to thank all my Silklets, all my Live in the Castle fans and followers, all King Silkies fans and followers, all 75,000 of you in each of the 63 countries. Thank you so much. This is so humbling. I'm chasing my dream, and I thank you all for helping me with this process by supporting me and listening to my shows. Make sure you like and follow me on Instagram. My IG tag is dr.kingsilky. That's dr.kingsilky. If you missed some of the show today or would just like to hear the show again, make sure you go to Mixcloud and search King Silky Radio Shows. 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

0: This is Terry Mackley with Cafe American, vintage music from the 1920s through to the 1950s. We begin at the beginning with Tony Bennett and a song titled Let's Begin. We carry on with Jan Garber and then say goodbye with Edith Wright and hello with Betty Carter. We get pretty with Billy Eckstine and Charles Trenet, and while the Jolly Three ain't got a dime, Jerry Southern has $5. Bing Crosby and Billie Holiday tell us of brothers, and Peggy Lee and Frank Sinatra tell us of things. We then have Strings from the Coasters and Al Boley, and end with Loss from Maxine Sullivan and a reappearance by Frank Sinatra. So let's begin with Let's Begin. Tony Bennett with a song that was written by Jerome Kern and Otto Harbach for the 1933 musical show Roberta and was used in the 1935 film adaptation where it was sung by Fred Astaire. Tony Bennett recorded this version of the song for his 1957 album The Beat of My Heart. The Beat of My Heart signalled a change in Tony Bennett's career, joining him with a group of top jazz musicians, a policy he continued, and working for the first time with British pianist Ralph Sharon, with whom he was to have a long musical relationship. The musicians for The Beat of My Heart included a set of percussionists, including Chico Hamilton, Joe Jones and Art Blakey, as you will hear on Let's Begin.
1: Let's Begin.

Tony Bennett, beginning the show with Let's Begin. After beginning with Tony Bennett, we carry on with Chan Garber and his orchestra. Trumpet player with the band Harry Goldfield takes the vocal on this 1926 recording using the new electrical recording process. Ain't we carrying on?

the Jan Garber Orchestra in 1926. Ain't we carrying on? And now it's time for a goodbye. Goodbye Jonah is a number from Virginia, which was variously described as a musical romance and an operetta. Not the obvious choice for a swing band, you might think, but the Tommy Dorsey Band with vocalist Edith Wright give it a good go. Virginia was unusual in that it featured a racially integrated cast. Goodbye Jonah was sung in the show by John W. Bubbles, half of the Afro-American dance duo Bacon Bubbles. The Tommy Dorsey Band featuring Edith Wright. Goodbye Jonah.

the Tommy Dorsey Orchestra in 1938. Goodbye, Jonah. Now, a hello with a rather lovely song from Betty Carter. Tell him I said hello. A great band on this track accompanies Betty Carter's flawless vocal, with Al Cohn on in the saxophone section and the rhythm section of Hank Jones on piano, Milt Hinton on bass and O.C. Johnston on drums. All the more surprising that although it was recorded in 1956, Tell Him I Said Hello did not get a release until 1980 on the album Social Call. Betty Carter, Tell Him I Said Hello.

Tell him I said hello. The wonderful Betty Carter, with some great piano playing from Hank Jones. In 1944, Billy Eckstine had formed his own big band after some years as a vocalist for various outfits. It has been described as a finishing school for adventurous young musicians who would shape the future of jazz. Those musicians included Charlie Parker, Dizzy Gillespie, Dexter Gordon, Gene Ammons, Miles Davis, Art Blakey, Cecil Payne, Fats Navarro, Lucky Thompson, John Mulaney, Sarah Vaughan, Pearl Bailey and Lena Horne, with Tad Dameron, Gil Fuller and Jerry Valentine among the band's arrangers. The Billy Eckstine Orchestra is considered to be the first bebop big band and had top 10 chart entries that included A Cottage for Sale and Prisoner of Love, with both being awarded gold discs. This is the Billy Eckstine Band in 1945, and a pretty straightforward blues with a heavy seasoning of bebop. Tell me, pretty baby.

The Jolly Three. Probably not as jolly as all that, because that was There Ain't Got a Dime Blues. Jerry Southern now, who has more than a dime, she's got $5. Jerry Southern was a vocalist and a pianist, admired by many other musicians, in particular enthusiastically by Frank Sinatra. However, she struggled with performing in public and was uncomfortable with the music business. This is her live with a Rodgers and Hart song from an album of performances collected from various sources, radio, television and live appearances. The album was released in 1998, long after her final official album in 1959. I've Got $5, Jerry Southern vocal and piano from the album The Dreams on Jerry.

Jerry Southern with Rodgers and Hearts. I've got $5. There'll be more Jerry Southern in future programs because I've just sort of rediscovered her, really. Anyway, in this next one, Bing Crosby wants a dime. If there is one song that captures the despair of the Great Depression, it is this one. Yip Harburg and Jay Gorney's Brother

Can You Spare a Dime? They wrote the song for the 1932 review Americana. Variety magazine said that this song was the only part of the show worth praising. Yip Harburg later wrote that the song earned him several thousand dollars, although business leaders tried to have it banned from the radio, viewing the song as a dangerous attack on the American economic system. Bing Crosby, Brother, Can You Spare a Dime?

Why don't you remember? I'm your pal. Say, buddy, can you spare a dime? One.

You're listening to me, Terry Mackley, with Cafe American. Vintage music from the 1920s through to the 1950s. And we just heard about one brother from Bing Crosby. And now we have another one from Billie Holiday, a swinging brother. Billie Holiday in 1939. Swing, brother, swing.

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Ready to go, and there ain't no

Billie Holiday. Peggy Lee was also swinging in 1958. The title song of her 1958 album, written by Peggy Lee and Jack Marshall, Things Are Swinging.

Peggy Lee, Things Are Swinging. And from Frank Sinatra's 1954 album Swing Easy, Cole Porter's Just One of Those Things. Frank Sinatra with a superb Nelson Riddle arrangement. Just One of Those Things.

Frank Sinatra from his 1954 album, Swing Easy Perfection. Zing Went the Strings of My Heart is a song from 1935 from the Broadway Review Thumbs Up. Here it is in a very much transformed version into doo-wop in 1958. The Coasters.

The Coasters in 1958. Zing went the strings of my heart. Some more string with this next one. I'll String Along With You was written by Harry Warren and Al Dubin for the 1934 film 20 Million Sweethearts, where it was sung by Dick Powell. A couple of months later, Al Bowley got hold of it and recorded it in this lovely version with Ray Noble's orchestra. I'll String Along With You.

cause angels are so few. But until the day that one comes along, I'll swing along with you. I'm looking for an angel to sing my love song to. And until the day that one comes along, I'll sing my song to you. For every

Very sweet. Al Bodie with Ray Noble's Orchestra. I'll string along with you. The story of Hoagie Carmichael's I Get Along Without You Very Well, except sometimes, starts in 1924 when a poem was published in Life magazine by someone just known as J.B. A friend of Hoagie's had seen the poem in the old copy of Life magazine and, thinking Carmichael would like it, had clipped it out and passed it along. Hoagie forgot about it, according to his biographer Richard Sudhalter, until in 1938 it again fell under his gaze. He did a bit of revision and composed a suitable melody. So who was J.B.? Carmichael didn't know, but with the song's radio debut already scheduled, he needed to find out fast. It happened that a friend of Hoagie's was radio commentator and journalist Walter Winchell, who broadcast the following message.

If you wrote these lines in a poem, tell your Uncle Walter, who would tell his Uncle Hoagie, and you may become famous. After a couple of months of on-air pleas, Winchell was finally able to announce, "Well, we found the lady who wrote the verse which inspired Hoagie Carmichael's new love lilt." It turned out that the JB, the former Jane Brown, was now a widow, married, named Thompson, aged 71, and living in Philadelphia. She didn't read Winchell's columns or listen to his broadcasts and had no telephone. Two retired staff members of the Old Life magazine had managed miraculously to locate her. There have been many recordings of what is one of Hoagie's loveliest songs. This is Maxine Sullivan in 1969. "I get along without you very well, except for sometimes."

Maxine Sullivan with Hoagy Carmichael and JB's Hide Along Without You Very Well. And we finish Without a Song, the Tommy Dorsey Orchestra featuring Frank Sinatra in 1941.

0: It's me, Ajay, and Charty with your Tuesday night takeover. You might notice that we've gone for a bit of a different vibe today so far, and that is because we are celebrating Black History Month. It is, if you weren't aware, Black History Month in the UK, October 2023, and we are celebrating Black History Month by dedicating today's show to some of our favourite black artists
1: from the UK and USA. We couldn't pick them more than either, so it's just some of our favourite artists and our favourite songs, because there's too many to pick from.
0: There were so many, we couldn't, there's no way we'd be able to fit them into 2 hours. It was such a struggle to pick out the ones we have today.
1: It was, but we just played you Bob Marley and Lauryn Hill with Turn Your Lights Down Low, and next we're going to get into some Ne-Yo.
0: Yeah, this is Drive and Disconnect.

The weather cold, the weather so chill, chilly, willy, penguin, feathered road. Cause I'm sipping pro, yeah, that meth is pro. Promethazine, yeah, stepping stone. Oh, they acting up, get your weapons wrong.

We will, and don't forget you can get in contact at TNT on ICR via Twitter or on the ICR UK app. Just to recap, if you missed the start of the show, we are celebrating Black History Month in today's show by

0: Jay, and we're here with your Tuesday night takeover until 10 p.m. this evening. So we were just looking on Twitter and we saw a story. So basically, this is the headline. Kenyan authorities arrest a fake lawyer who won 26 cases before getting caught. So basically, he's gone and presented himself as a lawyer, won the cases for the people, but he's not even a real lawyer. Imagine that. And it took them 26 cases before he got caught and they realised he's not actually a real lawyer. He doesn't even have the qualifications. Someone said, if fake it till you make it was a person, then this would be it. Because the people who got off scot-free are, they're winning.
1: Yeah.
0: Because
1: are they going to have to go back to trial? Like, I don't know.
0: Who knows? Maybe, possibly, because I guess it doesn't really count if it was a fake lawyer. Do you know if anyone, like, has ever faked?
1: Yeah.
0: Like, well, do you have any stories about faking qualifications or faking a job? Do you know what I mean? Like, to get a job?
1: Well, to be fair, one of my friends never got her maths GCSE. And she was never caught out for it. So she got her GCSEs, she went to college. She was meant to be retaking maths, except she never retook maths. So she just went to the college and that was fine. And then it came round to uni. She then got into uni on her course and no one ever questioned what she got in maths. She's obviously just put it on all of her documents as a lie, but they've never checked. So she could have, I mean, she didn't say uni, but she could have got her degree. Imagine she was doing nursing. She could have got her degree, become a nurse, been working in the hospital. And then even, you know, these things catch you out as well. 10 years down the line, someone will just check.
0: Do you actually need maths to be a nurse, though?
1: Yeah, I think you've got to have maths and English minimum.

0: Yeah, but I guess like general counting doesn't count. Like, do you know what I mean? Like maths, you don't use algebra in nursing.
1: No, not algebra, but I think they do certain, I don't know, certain sums to figure out like how much drugs you need and stuff.
0: I guess so. Let us know if you've got any stories. Tweet us at TNT on ICR, or you can

0: I have to say, I'm a big believer of fake it till you make it.
1: How much do you reckon he got paid as well? For each case? Do you know what I mean?
0: Loads.
1: How did you even get there? Like, you must need a lot to lie about being a lawyer, but somehow he got it. And he was 20 cases in, 26 cases in before he got caught out.
0: 26.

0: ICR.
1: Hey, one day some of the kids from the neighborhood carried my mother's groceries all the way home. You know why? It was out of respect.
2: No, Neaman, the original Nata. Take it and take check. You can't patch along the Shire Fegs. And what we come is murderation. All original gangsta, man. Here when we tell them now, you hear me coming to imitate, originate, become originate. All right, mate. Now what you doing, mate? Here when we tell them coming to the back, I'm going to stop that. Watch me tell them, boy. Watch this.

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1: This is Shati and Mia J, and we're live with you on ICR FM until 10 p.m. So we've just got over an hour and 15 minutes left of the show. And before we just played you the last couple of songs, we did get into a story about how Kenyan authorities arrested a fake lawyer because he won 26 cases before getting caught. So he's not actually a qualified lawyer, but he won 26 cases for people, which I think is crazy, because how do you get a job as a lawyer without
2: I don't understand it.
1: Like, how does that even happen? I get some jobs, because I feel like some jobs, they don't really check for qualifications, but a lawyer, I feel like it's like a pretty good job. Like, you would think they'd have, like, you know, like, sufficient checks.
2: Regulations.
1: Before employing someone. But some of the comments on the post, they're quite funny. We're just going to go for a few of the comments. Someone said he's probably going to win his own case when he gets taken to court.
2: True.
1: About being a fake lawyer. And I mean, he just won 26 cases, so to me, he's a good lawyer. He could probably represent himself.
2: Yeah.
1: Someone said it's called an apprenticeship.
2: Can you, like, the thing is as well, imagine how many people he got off, like, imagine what they'd done as well.
1: I know.
2: He could have got murderers off.
1: Yeah. So imagine now if they have to now go back to court, like, legitimately, and then they lose. So they think they've got, do you know what I mean?
2: I'm gone.
1: Fleeing to the next country because they think they've won their case and they're scot free. Do you reckon they can get compensation, actually? Just thinking about it, because they don't know that he's a fake lawyer.
2: I reckon if they actually went to prison, they could get compensation. I don't know.
1: It's interesting. I'm just still a bit confused over how it ever happened. But let us know if you have any similar stories of, like, fake it till you make it in any jobs. Where else would you use it? Oh, like university? I don't know. Like, any situations where you weren't actually qualified to do what you were doing, but somehow you got there.
2: Let us know.
1: Tweet us at TNT on ICR, or you can message us via the ICR UK app.
2: For now, we're going to leave you with a ghetto story.
3: This a survival story, true ghetto story. 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

0: It's Mia J and Shanti with your Tuesday night takeover. It is coming up to 9 o'clock, and if you are a loyal listener, you will know this is usually the time we would have our track of the week.
1: We don't have our track of the week this week because we've got a bit of a different show going on today with Black History Month. However, we have got a special guest with us today in the studio. It's her birthday today, so she's just turned 13, and she said, well, we asked her what she wanted to do with her birthday, and she wanted to come to the studio with us. So in the studio, we've got my niece, Janae. Say hello, Janae.
2: Hi, guys.
1: And we haven't got a track of the week, but she has picked a song that she wanted to hear tonight. So Janae, do you want to let us know what your track of the night is, as it's your birthday? And yeah, let us know what song you picked.
2: I chose Let Me Love You by Mario.
1: And it's a great pick.
0: A very good pick.
1: Who doesn't like that song? So should we get into it?
0: Yeah, let's go.
1: This is Mario with Let Me Love You.
3: Oh my God, son, you really cut your joints off. 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
4: 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Come get it. Let's do it.
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1: A lot of people can't believe it. 2026, as you may be aware, Switch Windrush Society, on the 20th of June, for 4 years running, will be holding the 78th Windrush anniversary to showcase one big society. 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

on the outside. Warner Brother Records, 1981. The title track from the album, and also releases a single, of course, Chaka Khan. What You Gonna Do For Me, original Average White Band. Written by Hamish Stewart, Ned Doheny. On the inside and turntable number two. That's right, ladies and gentlemen. It's all vinyl on today's show. Digging into the crates, sharing some gems with you. Mostly disco, a little bit of jazz funk. Might be a bit of boogie in there every now and again. Let's see.

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Wonderful, wonderful sounds. Melbourne Moore, standing right here. Definitely pulling out a few classics for you, ladies and gentlemen. Pleasure to have you company here on Ipswich Community Radio, ITRFM.com, all over the world, and 105.7 FM in Ipswich, UK, and the surrounding areas. 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

Jocelyn Brown on lead vocals, of course. Unmistakable sounds. Prelude Records, 1979. In a life, I'm caught up in a one-night love affair. Been blessed to see this group a few times live. And of course, Summer Soul vibes.

on the outside. 1981 Mercury Records, the UK Sound Central Line. Larry Levan on the mix. That was, of course, Walking in the Sunshine. Digging deep into the vinyl collection here on the Soul Explosion. I'm your humble host, PH5, aka Paul Hobson. The sound of Willie Hutch.

on the outside, of course. Motown Records 982. Willie Hutch, In and Out. And as we move from turntable number 2 to turntable number 1, we continue with the vinyl grooves.

Bobby Womack. So many could have chosen from his back catalogue. Went for 1984 Motown Records. Tell me why. Skipping through the decades. We've had a couple from the 80s. Now we're going back to the 70s. 1977, ABC Records. The sounds of Lenny Williams. Please don't tempt me.

from the album Choosing You, ABC Records, 1977. Track one, side two, Lenny Williams, Please Don't Tempt Me.

when I first heard this, I thought this was a late 70s tune. Until, of course, I looked at the label on the vinyl, 1981. A big, big tune here on the Soul Explosion. A big, big tune for many of you out there too, and certainly one for me personally. Main ingredient.

of course, featuring Cuba Gooding, RCA Records, 1981, Main Ingredient, Evening of Love. So flipping back again from the 80s, early 80s, 1981, about 2 years, but across the decades to 1979. Disco Grooves here on vinyl, digging into the vinyl collection. It's a pleasure to have you company, ladies and gentlemen. I'm your humble host, Paul Hobson, aka PH5, Robin Beck, Sweet Talk.

0: like pretty much most of the tunes that I've been sharing with you. Never fails to put a smile on my face. 1979 Mercury Records. Robin Beck, Sweet Talk.
1: Today's Soul Explosion was brought to you by the letters P and H and the number 5.
0: So as we move from turntable number 2 to turntable number 1, we're keeping it in the year of 1979. Ah, what a groove, what a tune. A pleasure to share it with you, ladies and gentlemen. A pleasure to share it with you, ladies and gentlemen. Vanguard Records, the Sound of the Players Association, ride the groove.

on the outside from 1979, right in a 12-inch groove. Of course, Players Association ride the groove. And decided to go for two in a row from Players Association, rewinding 2 years, album tracking from the album Born to Dance. Side two, track two.

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The Players Association. Everything's gonna be okay. Now this one definitely is 1979, Buddha Records. Leroy Burgess all over this one, the sound of Black Ivory, enjoying me the sounds of Mainline.

from 1979 Buddha Records. Black Ivory, of course, containing Leroy Burgess. That was Mainline. This one, amazingly, never actually released on a single. Appeared on a chic CDR best of compilation.

or so years ago. On the inside. This one, lovingly extended. Courtesy of Dave Lee. Wardell Piper. Oh, what he's done with this tune. Wonderful, wonderful.

original act, just over 3.5 minutes long. Released on Midland Records, International Records, 1980. Lovingly extended by Dave Lee a few years back. Released on Record Store Day as part of the Remix with Love series. Oh, so chuffed to get hold of it. Wardell Piper. The Power of Love, of course. And what's that coming up on the outside? My question to you, ladies and gentlemen, is it past the butter or is it bar banana? You decide. Tony Rallo and a big right band.

Over recent weeks, I've been listening back to some of the recordings from the original Case of Soul Weekenders. This one features heavily, as you'd expect. What a tune, what a vibe. Tony Rallo in the Midnight Band, holding on. By the way, it's definitely not past the butter. So I was playing at Tony Rallo off the UK Pressing Calibre Records. This one also on a UK Pressing Calibre Records.

from their album 1980. In the year 1980, BT Express, Does It Feel Good to You? The bass is just so funky. From 1978, Ashburn and Simpson.

0: that wraps things up for another show. Thank you for joining me on today's Soul Explosion. I've been your humble host, PH Fire, running things off on this one. Ashton and Simpson, they're costing nothing. Until next time, Paul Hobson, PH Fire, signing off. Peace, love and blessings out to each and every one of you.
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1: 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The following programme is a repeat from a previous broadcast, meaning some information may be outdated and we will not be able to receive live interactions.

This is Ipswich Community Radio, and welcome to Indie Seep. I'm Rolly here once again to play you alternative tunes over the next 2 hours. Starting us off this afternoon was Arcade Fire and Tunnels from their 2005 album Funeral. This afternoon I'll bring you tracks from Band of Horses, The Avalanches, Two Door Cinema Club, Beach House, Shed 7, and many, many more. 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

That was Band of Horses and Casual Party from their 2016 album Why You OK? And that followed The National and The System Only Dreams in Total Darkness. So thank you for tuning in today. I'm pretty glad it's a bit cooler today than it has been recently. I'm not really designed for hot weather and basically keep movement to an absolute minimum. Those who witnessed me might or know me well probably suggest that's how I am anyway, but I don't know really how my dad copes on this sort of hot weather. He's out there in the heat, mate, building his woven fences, and he's well into his 70s. I know I couldn't do it. I guess you must build some sort of resolve working outside for most of your working life, I guess. Right, so this is Indie Soup on Ipswich Community Radio, and up next this is The Avalanches.

This is Indie Seep on ICRFM, and that was Big Ideas from the Boxer Rebellion, which followed The Avalanches and Since I Left You. So on Friday, I'm meeting some old school friends for a trip to the Cotswolds. It actually follows a team building day at work, where I think we're cutting down rhododendrons or something like that. So probably what I don't need is about a 4-hour drive after that. But anyway, I shouldn't complain, because it's the first time we've managed to get one of these gatherings for a little while. Like a lot of things, it lost momentum during the lockdown and the COVID years, which, well, are a couple of years back at least now, aren't they? So actually, one of my sort of more health conscious friends has suggested we'll do a park run on Saturday, which I suppose makes us sound quite a fit and health conscious bunch, which I suppose in some cases only moderately true. So although I run quite regularly, I'm not what you call a social runner. I much prefer running by myself and not talking to anyone, just going out, getting the exercise done, and then coming home again. And probably terrifying a few sort of locals as I sort of mow my way through an old train track near my house. So I haven't actually done the park run before, so I guess it'll be interesting. And luckily it's in a neutral location, so if I'm terrible, I'll never have to bump into any of the participants again. Well, obviously, apart from my friends who will also be doing it. So looking forward to that. So coming up now, here are the... let's try that again, and let me put my teeth in first. So coming up next, this is the Zootons.

First up was the Zootons and Why Don't You Give Me Your Love, and that was followed there by Two Door Cinema Club and What You Know. Last year the band made an interesting stand against the ongoing race for first week album sales, which has been going on, to be fair, for quite a few years now. They decided to abandon the multi-format approach for the release of their album Keep On Smiling. Instead, they only made 5,000 limited edition vinyl copies and then burnt the rest of the album masters in a big fire, preventing any subsequent reissue on any other formats in the future. So I guess you're never going to hear me play any tracks from Keep On Smiling from the Two Door Cinema Club. So I don't know, never mind. Maybe their next album will be released as normal. We will have to wait and see. Right, coming up now on Indie Soup, this is Mercury Rev.

This is Ipswich Community Radio, and that was Bombay Bicycle Club and Rinse Me Down from their 2010 album Floors, and before that was Mercury Rev and Goddess on a Highway from 1998. Bombay Bicycle Club have a new album due for release on the 20th of October called My Big Day, which would be a very nice birthday present for me if anyone who knows me is listening. So I've had an email in. Thanks to Sam for emailing in on studio@ipswichcommunityradio.com. I just constantly want to say ICRFM because that was the old one. So yes, remember it's studio@ipswichcommunityradio.com. And in response to an earlier link where I talked about Two Door Cinema Club burning the masters to their last album, he asked, do you think the KLF regret burning that £1 million now? And considering you don't really hear much of the KLF nowadays, you do wonder if they're sat in their houses somewhere going, yeah, that money probably would be quite useful now. So if you don't remember the story, KLF back in 1994 did a bit of performance art where they decided to burn £1 million, I think it was in a boathouse somewhere in the middle of nowhere. I can't actually remember what the point is, whether it was an anti-capitalist thing. Maybe Sam can let me know if he remembers either, but yes, it was quite well known at the time. To be fair, by 1994, thinking about it, I don't remember KLF really having much success after that. Most of their success was sort of late 80s, early 90s, so yeah, a strange thing to do, and it didn't seem to, I doubt very much that they ever recouped that £1 million, but they might prove me wrong. Who knows, they might be listening right now and said, well, I'll show them, sitting there on community radio debating whether we have money nowadays or not. So we will wait and see. So let's carry on with some more music. So coming up now, this is DD Dumbo.

First up was Dee Dee Dumbo and Walrus, and that was Cigarettes After Sex and Apocalypse. Remember when there was a sort of outbreak of songs with sex in the title in the early 90s, and radio stations were always a bit reluctant and felt a bit sort of awkward about playing them. It's sort of weird that that's only, well, I say only, it's 30 years ago now, but I just remember that period in the 90s where it did seem, all seemed a bit strange at that time. I think it was still in that time when the BBC was still very sort of strict about words that you could say on the radio, I guess. Anyway, let's carry on. So coming up now, this is Beach House. You're listening to Indie Soup on Ipswich Community Radio.

That was Cagey Elephant and Trouble, which followed A Zebra by Beach House. So coming up in the next hour, I've still got plenty of tracks to play you, including Daywave, Broken Social Scene, Laura Marling, Father John Misty, to name but a few. So as the show's

So first up in that trio of mid-90s tracks was Manson and Wide Open Space, which was followed by She Said by Long Pigs, and finally that was Going for Gold by Shed 7 from 1996. So for younger listeners, Going for Gold was a lunchtime quiz presented by Henry Kelly, which was shown on BBC One from the late 80s through to the mid-90s. It was quite exotic for the time, as it featured a number of contestants from continental Europe, although all the questions being in English meant that sometimes this was a problem when they didn't know the answer, like the English word for the answer. As a result, you always felt the home nations, who also participated, had a bit of an advantage, especially as Henry Kelly tended to deliver questions which were unnecessarily lengthy and complicated, normally starting with "Who am I?" or "What am I?" Anyway, the show finished in 1996, the same year as that song came out. Anyway, coming up now, this is Daywave.

Sorry, there was a bit of a blunt ending on that one. That was Broken Social Scene and Shoreline, which followed Daywave and Something Here. So it's started rumbling with thunder here. I think it might have stopped now, but it did a few minutes ago. What a fun game to play is seeing It's Raining Men and trying to time it with the clap of thunder. I often annoy my partner with stuff like that, and well, to be honest, it's not really that fun. After a couple of times, that joke wears thin pretty quickly. Right, let's carry on with some more music. So coming up now, this is Laura Marling.

That was Father John Misty. Sorry, I just made sure that stopped so you didn't play the next song. So anyway, that was Father John Misty and Mr. Tillman, which coincidentally is his real name, which was followed Laura Marling and Soothing. So what else is on ICR FM tonight? I don't know what's happened to my speech. I suddenly can't speak coherently at all, but I will continue and hopefully it will all sort itself out. Anyway, what else is on ICR FM? Up next will be Rufus. He'll be here playing Dance and Trance on Spivey Green Sounds. And at 7 p.m. we have funk, jazz and all sorts of Latin flavoured tunes on Good Vibrations. At 8 p.m. is Tuesday Night Takeover. And then finally at 10 p.m. we have NCK State of House. Right, but for the meantime, I will continue. I've still got about 25 minutes left until Spivey Green Sounds. So coming up now here is Tokyo Police Club.

This is Ipswich Community Radio. This is Indie Soup, and that was Two Door Cinema Club. No, it was not. It wasn't at all. It was Two Doors Down by Mystery Jets. For some reason, I was thinking of Two Door Cinema Club again for some reason, but never mind. Like I said, that was Mystery Jets and Two Doors Down. And before that, I played Interpol and Evil, and starting off that triumvirate of tunage was Tokyo Police Club and New Blues. Right, come towards the end of the show, but still got time for a few more tracks. So coming up now, this is Palika.

That was Granddaddy and Way We Won't, which followed Dark Star by Palika. And with that, that ends another week of Indie Soup. Closing the show this afternoon will be The Beths and Future Me Hates Me. And after the ads, Rufus and Spivey Green Sounds will be here. Thank you for listening, as always. I'll return next week at 4 p.m. So until then, goodbye on 105.7 FM and online at www.icrfm.com. 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

Welcome back to the show. You're listening to Indie Afternoons with me, Bonnie Ray. That was The Sundays with You're Not The Only One I Know. It came out in 1990 on their album Reading, Writing and Arithmetic, which is a really, really beautiful kind of indie, folky album with lots of really, really lovely songs. One of my favourite things about Reading, Writing and Arithmetic is particularly the writing. The lyrics are always really, really lovely. Anyway, for the next 2 hours, I'll be playing all the best rock, indie and alternative music from artists like him, Bjork and Talking Heads. We've got some really, really lovely tracks coming up today. I'm really, really excited. And up next is going to be a song from one of my favourite bands, Mazzy Star. This one came out on, I think it was their third album, which is my personal favourite. It's a really, really lovely album. This song is called Rhymes of an Hour.

That was Mazzy Star with Rhymes of an Hour, which came out in 1996 on their third studio album, Among My Swan, which is my personal favourite Mazzy Star album. I think it's really, really lovely. The cover has got this really nice cutout swan, and I just think it's a really nice album. It's got some really, really brilliant songs on there. Rhymes of an Hour is a great one. My personal favourite is probably Roseblood, and Look On Down from the Bridge additionally is a really fantastic song. I think Mazzy Star are a really nice band. They're very consistent. Lots of their lyrics are quite softly spoken, and there's always lots of guitar, not so much drums, but they're always quite, I don't know, melodic, quite fun, quite lyrical, and Mazzy Star, they're just a really, really great band. Up next, I'm going to play another really great band. This one is equally quite lyrical and quite guitar-based. This is Cocteau Twins with Psychopath.

That was Cocteau Twins with Psycho Buff, which came out in 1988 on their album Bluebell Knoll, which I actually haven't listened to all that much. Personally, I really like, I think it's Four Calendar Cafe. That's a really lovely album by Cocteau Twins, and also Heaven or Las Vegas is a really, really beautiful album. And I think that with Heaven or Las Vegas, lots of the audio is also quite, you know, it makes you think of things quite visually, and it's very, very colourful album to listen to, I think. But Psycho Buff from Bluebell Knoll, I think it's a really, really nice song. It's not one that I listen to all that much, you know, sometimes I do skip it, but I think it's quite nice. And one of the things I really, really love about Cocteau Twins is that they speak in gibberish, which, I mean, not all the time, but primarily it's gibberish. You can't really understand what she's saying. And I think that's really lovely, though, because it gives you an opportunity to interpret the lyrics more by tone and feeling as opposed to, you know, a specific or, you know, precise definition of a word. And I think that it's really nice that you kind of have that freedom to listen to a song and kind of make it your own, I think, with Cocteau Twins. So that was a really lovely one. Up next, this next song actually came out about 30 years after the last one I played. It came out in 2018. My cat really likes this one, and I've seen online that lots of cats seem to really, really like Mitski. So this one is Mitski with Washing Machine Heart.

Mitski with Washing Machine Heart, that came out in 2018 on her album Be the Cowboy, which is my personal favourite album, I think. I really like Bury Me at Makeout Creek, and I know that just this year she released a new album, which is, it's got this really, I really like the album cover on her new album. It's called Nothing's About to Happen to Me. I think it came out towards the end of February, maybe February 26th. I still haven't had a chance to listen to it, but I keep seeing things about it, and I really, really want to listen to it. But I think it's just one of those things where you need to find the time to kind of sit down and really listen to an album. And I've said before, I do struggle a bit listening to new music. I think that, I don't know, maybe I'm just a bit nervous that I won't like it. I know I probably will, because I really do like Mitski, but I think her new album seems very, very intriguing. And again, about the album cover, it's this cat, and this cat is very calm, but on the left side of the cover, you can see this other cat that's kind of leaping at it, going in for the attack. And I think that's quite funny. It reminds me of my own two cats. We have two cats. We've got Arthur and we've got Wilhelmina. And Wilhelmina, she's quite a lady. She'll be quite calm, and all of a sudden Arthur will jump at her. And I thought, you know, that's what the album cover reminded me of. Up next is going to be another really, really amazing, kind of almost experimental, slightly contemporary female artist. This is Marina and the Diamonds with Hypocrites.

That was Marina and the Diamonds with Hypocrites, which came out in 2012 on her, I think, second studio album, Electra Heart, which is a magnificent album. It's kind of very pop and electronic, but also slightly strange, maybe lyrically and musically. It's quite, I don't know, it's slightly different to other pop music, I think. And it's got a really, really strong kind of concept to it, which is kind of the persona that is Marina and the Diamonds. And it's a really, really lovely album. It's got some really, really brilliant songs on there. Hypocrites is my personal favourite. I think it's got a really kind of strong and definitive and clear message to it, which is, who are you to tell me who to be? I think that really does apply in many situations. And I think that it's a message that we can all kind of, I don't know, pay attention to and take notice of, because I think it is important that we're all our own people. And, you know, everybody's different. And I think that with that song, Marina really does, she says it quite well. I think it's almost half past now, it's almost half past one, which is really exciting. Means there's about an hour and a half left of the show. I hope you're excited. I'm really, really excited. I've got some really, really brilliant tracks lined up that, you know, I'm sure you'll really enjoy. Up next is going to be some Paramore. Paramore is my favourite band of all time. I think they're just absolutely wonderful, really, really fantastic in every single aspect. This is, I think the front woman Hayley Williams said that this multiple times, that this is her favourite Paramore song. I think it's really good. It's called Forgiveness.

That was Paramore with Forgiveness, which came out in 2017 on their album After Laughter, which is a really, really amazing album. It's quite new wave and I think it's very much inspired by Talking Heads, but it's a really, really amazing Paramore album. And on this album, the drummer Zach Farrow, who had left the band, actually returned to do the drums, and from then on I think he rejoined the band, which is really lovely because he's a really, really amazing drummer. I think that song is really, really lovely. When I went to see Paramore, they did play that song, which was fantastic. It's even better live, if you can imagine. And I think that there's a really important message to it, which is, you know, forgiveness is a very important thing. And on this day, I think that perhaps I need to forgive myself because I made myself a coffee. And I know this about myself, I'm very bad at making coffee. But every single time I think, you know, maybe I'll succeed this time, maybe I'll make a good cup of coffee, I'm always wrong, and it's terrible. I've got it right here and I don't think I'll be able to drink it because it's so bad. So I think that in this moment it's important for me to forgive myself, and I think maybe, you know, rewind and erase and rewind. Anyway, up next is The Cardigans.

That was Cardigans with Erase and Rewind, which came out in 1998 on the album Gran Turismo. I remember the first time I played that song, and my mum, she was, oh, I remember this song, it came out when I was young. And I just think, you know, the Cardigans are a really, really lovely band. I remember the first time I watched the music video for Erase and Rewind, and it actually made me feel really, really claustrophobic. I won't spoil too much of the music video, but it's really interesting, and it's really kind of quirky and spooky. Not necessarily spooky, but it was quite intimidating, I suppose, to watch. It's quite a strange one there. Up next, I'm going to play the Postal Service, which are a really fun kind of pop punk, post punk band, and they're just really, really nice. This next song is called The District Sleeps Alone Tonight.

That was The Postal Service with The District Sleeps Alone Tonight. Quite electronic and synthy, that one. Came out in 2003 on the album Give Up, which I believe was their debut album. The Postal Service got their name because it's actually two people, it's a duo. They communicated and wrote songs through sending letters because they were quite far away from each other, and I think that's really, really lovely. I've always really enjoyed sending letters. I used to send letters to my grandmother, and I've almost always kept something of a pen pal. I think that sending letters is really lovely, and it's really lovely to receive letters as well and to get something that's physical and tangible that you can hold. And I think that it's really lovely to kind of look at all the letters that you've received. And I think that it's almost a measure of life, really, a way that you can kind of look at things from such a kind of bird's eye perspective. And I think that, you know, there are many, many measures of life. And I think that, you know, Robert Smith might argue that 17 seconds is quite a tangible measure of life.

That was The Cure with 17 Seconds, which is the title track for their 1980 album 17 Seconds. It's a really, really lovely album that I've been listening to quite a bit recently. Some of my favourite tracks from the album are probably M and Secrets, and I really like In Your House. It's a really, really, on the whole, lovely and cohesive album, and I think it's one of their most popular. And as I was, for a project I did a few months ago, I was doing kind of lots of research on alternative subcultures and kind of goths and that sort of thing. And it said in lots of different articles that 17 Seconds is thought to be The Cure's kind of most goth album, which is kind of what attracted it to me to begin with. And it's actually a really, really lovely album. Again, it's got some really amazing songs, and I love the album cover and the music videos. And it's just really, really lovely, and I would recommend it to anybody. Up next, I'm going to play a song from another album that I've been listening to a lot recently. This one is from Fall Out Boy's Folie à Deux, and it's called She's My Winona.

That was Fool Up Boy with She's My Winona. As I said, that came out on their album Folia Dur in 2008. I think it's a really, really lovely song. I think it's quite energising and upbeat and fun, which I think are all characteristics of, you know, a good Fool Up Boy song. I really like Fool Up Boy at the moment. I think they're a really, really great band. My mum, on the other hand, she really, really doesn't like them. I don't know what it is. She says it's the accent, but she won't listen to any Fall Out Boy or any other pop punk music of a similar calibre. And I just think that maybe she doesn't appreciate it enough. I don't know. I really like Fall Out Boy and Panic at the Disco, kind of all of those kind of pop punk bands, but she really can't stand them. So whenever we're in the car together, I have to skip all of those songs, because even though I don't understand it, I do try to be considerate. Up next, I'm going to play some Panic at the Disco. This one is called Nails for Breakfast, Tax for Snacks.

0: begins the patients on first name basis with all the top physicians.
1: That was Panic at the Disco with Nails for Breakfast, Tax for Snacks. Came out in 2005 on their debut album, A Fever You Can't Sweat Out, which is just an amazing album. It's very, very cohesive. And I don't know what the technique's called, but with lots of the tracks, they kind of blend into one another, which I really, really love. I know that Fall Out Boy has done that on a few of their albums, and they do that a lot on Folie à Deux, which I just played. But on A Fever You Can't Sweat Out, I just think that it's something different, and they've got kind of interludes. I always love an interlude on an album. I think it breaks it up a bit, but it makes it a lot more interesting. And I suppose it's a bit of a concept album, and a very, very strong concept at that. And I think that all the music videos are really quite fun. They're very cinematic and theatrical and very kind of visually based. And I don't know, I just think that Panic at the Disco is a really, really fun band, and you can really see the amount of effort and thought and kind of imagination and creativity was put into A Fever You Can't Sweat Out. For my birthday, my brother bought me the record, which I'm very, very grateful for. It's a really fantastic album. And with that came this ginormous, I think it's 24 by 24 inches poster of the album cover, which I have hanging up in my bedroom. And every day I wake up and I see the cover for A Fever You Can't Sweat Out, and I'm just reminded of how amazing music can be. Up next, I'm going to play something even more pop-punk, I suppose you could say. This, I don't know, I think everybody's heard this song. It's called Dear Maria, Count Me In, and it's by All Time Low.
2: I got your pick!

That was All Time Low with Dear Maria, Count Me In. It came out in 2007 on their album So Wrong, It's Right. I really, really like that one. It's about 2 o'clock now. It's 2 minutes past two. And if you are a regular listener of my show, then you'll know that that means it's time for me to give some shout outs. So first of all, I would like to give a shout out to my friend Nikki, who again listens to my show every single week without fail, which is extremely impressive. I don't know how she manages that. You know, I'm just very, very, very grateful for that. I do appreciate any level of support, and she really, really does support me, which, you know, just means the world. I'd also like to give a shout out to my friend Anton. He's very busy with school at the moment, I suppose, but he came around this morning. I think he took some pictures of me for his project, which I think is something media related. So very exciting. He's so dedicated, so creative. So, you know, shout out to him. Shout out to my grandfather, who is recovering from, you know, all sorts of things. He's doing okay this week, I think. We're force feeding him a lot. I've done lots of baking this week. I baked peanut butter biscuits, and I think my mum made some chocolate cake, and I think I'm ought to make some custard today for him. So, you know, if anything, at least I'm productive. I'd also like to give some shout outs to my cats, because, you know, whilst they don't listen to my show, they are, you know, a big part of my life. So shout out to Arthur, who is my cat. He's 4 years old. He's so handsome, and he's been bringing in all sorts of things recently, I suppose, to encourage my grandfather's recovery. So yesterday we got 3 slowworms and a shrew.

for this week, I suppose. Let me know if there's anybody you'd like me to shout out. I'd be more than happy to. You can just email bonnie@ipswichcommunityradio.com. Love to hear from you. And up next is going to be Avril Lavigne with Unwanted.

Avril Lavigne with Unwanted came out on her debut album Let Go in 2002. It's a really, really amazing song. It's a really, really amazing album. And every time I listen to it in full, I'm absolutely astonished because it's her debut album and it's that fantastic, you know? You listen to all sorts of other artists, I don't know, couldn't really think of any, to be honest. Probably should have thought of an example. But, you know, you might listen to any other artist and you might listen to their debut album and you can kind of tell that it's their first album. But I don't know, with Avril Lavigne, whilst you can kind of tell because it's got that kind of very kind of grungy, angsty teenage feeling to it, you can't really tell from, other than that, that it's her debut album because it's just so, it's so strong and it's so cohesive and it's so creative. And I just think that Avril Lavigne is really, really fantastic and she plays so many instruments. My favourite Avril Lavigne album is actually Under My Skin, which I believe is her second album, but Let Go, her debut, is such a strong album. I think she

recently celebrated the 20th year anniversary. I say recently, that would have been about 4 years ago now, but I do remember her releasing kind of a deluxe edition. So I suppose that's quite exciting. I think it's always nice when artists come back and celebrate their previous albums by re-releasing variants and versions and such like and so forth. I think Paramore, for their 20th year anniversary of All We Know Is Falling, they released for Record Store Day this year, kind of this gorgeous red and black marbled version with a few bonus tracks. So, you know, kind of standard, but always nice to kind of have a little bit more. Up next, I'm going to play some My Chemical Romance. I really like My Chemical Romance. I think they're a really great band. I think they're currently touring. They'll probably be in Europe soon. I think that they'll be in the UK soon as well. I can't remember if it's this month or next month, but they'll be at Wembley Stadium. And Joan Jett is opening one of the nights, which I think is really exciting. I think Joan Jett is a really, really fantastic artist. And, you know, it's just really exciting. So this is My Chemical Romance with The Ghost of You.

That was My Chemical Romance with The Ghost of You, which came out in 2004 on their album Three Cheers for Sweet Revenge, which is a really, really fantastic concept album. It's got a really, really strong theme to it. And every time I mention this, I regret not knowing, you know, the story and the lore. But whenever I think about it, I never do get around to it. Maybe

Maybe I'll find out. Maybe I'll let you know next week. The Ghost of You is a really, really popular song from the album. It's a single and the music video is really, really, I would say lovely, but I don't think that's the right word to describe it. It's quite cinematic, quite theatrical. There's a lot going on and there is definitely a story there. So you should definitely go and check it out. I think the first time I saw the music video, my friend Logan showed it to me. It's an interesting music video. I think it's quite nice. And I think that it gives you kind of a different meaning to the song. I think that, you know, you might listen to a song and you might think that you understand the song, but you don't truly understand a song from perhaps the artist's perspective until you watch a music video, if there is one available. So I don't know, I really like My Chemical Romance. I think they're a really cool band. They've got kind of a lot going on, and I like how each of their albums has its own really kind of strong style and characteristics and traits, and you can usually tell which album My Chemical Romance song is from, which is really, really exciting. And much like most people, I am crossing my fingers for a fifth album. Up next, I'm going to play some Hymn. Hymn is a really, really cool band from Finland. They kind of do kind of romantic, gothic, metal music. I would say it was rock, but some people say it's metal. So I suppose it's both. This is Hymn with Your Sweet 666.

That was Him with Your Sweet 666. Came out on Razorblade Romance in 1999, and it's the opening track of the album, so it's track one. And for my birthday, my brother bought me Razorblade Romance on CD. Very, very exciting. He actually got me quite a bit for my birthday. He ordered me a record, and it didn't arrive on time, so kind of as an apology, he bought me a few CDs. And then the record came and it was the wrong one. They'd sent the wrong one, so we had to send it back. And he bought me another record. So, you know, I was just really, really spoiled for my birthday by my brother. But he got me Razorblade Romance, and I played it in the car with my mum. And I played Your Sweet 666, because, you know, that's the first track. And after that, I turned the volume down. I said, what do you think? You know, I'm really into this band at the moment. I think they're really cool. And she kind of looked at me, and I looked at her, and I think I turned the volume back up after that because I don't think she liked it all that much. I don't know. I think Him are a really, really cool band. They're very consistent. All of their lyrics, all of their songs kind of stick to one theme, which is kind of doom and gloom and quite serious and passionate and romantic and intense. I don't know. They're a really cool band and I really like their lyrics. Up next, you know, earlier I played Hayley Williams, the lead singer of Paramore's favourite Paramore song, which was Forgiveness. Up next, I'm going to play another Paramore song, except this is my personal favourite Paramore song. It's always been my favourite Paramore song. It's a really amazing song. It's very catchy. It's very fun. It's called Stop This Song, Lovesick Melody.

That was Paramore with Stop This Song, Lovesick Melody. I would say it came out in 2007 on the album Riot, because even though it did, it was released as kind of a deluxe bonus track, so it wasn't on the standard album. It was, I don't know, I think it was released as a bonus track. When I look on the Wikipedia page and when I look it up, it says that it's on the UK version of the CD, but I have the UK version of the CD and it's not there. So, I don't know, maybe it's a mystery to us all. I don't know. Stop This Song, Lovesick Melody, as I said, is my favourite Paramore song. I think it's so fantastic, it's so catchy, there's so much layering. I think the lyrics are funny and witty and romantic and interesting, and I don't know, it's my favourite. I just love that song so much. So, you know, I thought I'd play it for you. I hope you really enjoyed it as well. If you didn't, I suppose that's okay, there's not really anything I can do about it, but if you did, then we are on the same page. I hope that everybody has had, you know, a really, really good week. It's Saturday, I suppose that's the weekend for most people, not for me, because, you know, I work in retail, but for most people it is the weekend, so very, very exciting. I hope everybody has got some really fun weekend plans. I imagine lots of people will probably be preparing for Father's Day, which I think, I don't know, I think it's next weekend. I don't really keep track of when Father's Day is, but, you know, maybe you're making preparations for that. Maybe, you know, you're going out, you're staying in. I think I might go and get some coffee for myself this afternoon. I do need to do some baking, I think. I don't know, I've had quite a good week. It's been quite busy. The next week that's upcoming is, you know, not very eventful, so we'll see how it goes. I hope you've got a really fun week planned ahead of you. And, you know, let me know what's going on. You can email Bonnie at Ipswich Community Radio. I'd really love to hear from you. I think there's a .com as well. I really should remember that. Up next, I'm going to play some Talking Heads. I think Talking Heads are a really fun and quirky and weird band. You know, I don't know if you've seen David Byrne. I think he's touring a bit at the moment. He's doing some festivals. He's really, really weird. But I just think he's the coolest person ever. So this one is Talking Heads, and it is called Nothing But Flowers.

That was Talking Heads with Nothing But Flowers. Came out in 1988 on the album Naked. I think that it's quite a funny song, you know, it's obviously quite satirical, but I also think that there is an important message there that, you know, is open to interpretation. I think it's quite a funny song, as I said, you know, it does make me laugh whenever I listen to it because of the remarks made. They're quite unusual, they're quite strange, they're quite unexpected. At the same time, however, I do think that it's important to kind of note kind of the message behind the song, which is an interesting one. Up next, I'm going to play some Susie and the Banshees. I don't know, I didn't used to like Susie and the Banshees, but I suppose you could say I've evolved. I used to only like Infantry, which is purely instrumental. But now, you know, I see my playlist and it's littered with tons of Susie and the Banshees songs, maybe 8 or 9, I don't know. I'm a changed girl. So up next is going to be Susie and the Banshees. This one is my current favourite and it's called Forever.

That was Susie and the Banshees with Forever, which came out in 1995 on the album The Rapture. I think it's a really, really lovely song. I think it's quite romantic. I think it's quite sad, I suppose, in a way. And as I was saying before, I didn't used to like Susie and the Banshees. In fact, I absolutely couldn't stand them. Every time one of their songs came on, I would turn it off, I would skip it, I would get rid of it. But now, I think maybe I hadn't accepted their whole vibe. Maybe I didn't understand it well enough. But I just think, you know, maybe I was too quick to judge, because they seem to be actually quite a cool band. They've got some really, really nice songs. And I don't know, I'm beginning to kind of really appreciate their lyrics. And whilst before my main problem was I didn't really like Susie Sue's voice, I think that now I'm growing to like it. I think that I've grown to appreciate it, and you know, I've changed, I've evolved, I've developed, and now I can, you know, say that I listen to Susie and the Banshees and people will think that I'm the coolest. Up next I'm going to play some Bjork. I think Bjork is super duper cool, coolest ever. Is she an indie artist? That is a really interesting question. This is Bjork with All Is Full of Love.

Bjork with All Is Full of Love. Came out in 1997 on her album Homogenic. Actually, the first time I ever heard that song, it wasn't from Bjork. I was rewatching Hayley Williams' performance at the Los Angeles Fire benefit from the wildfires. I think they were towards the end of last year or summer last year. I can't quite remember, but she played in kind of a fundraiser concert alongside loads of other artists, and I think that she actually only played covers from kind of her favourite artists, and she covered All Is Full of Love by Bjork, and I just thought it was such a lovely cover.

and I didn't even know it was by Bjork the first time I heard it. I thought, I haven't heard this Hayley Williams song before. But I think that, you know, it's actually a really lovely song, and I did watch the music video. It's quite an interesting music video. It really does make you think, so I would recommend that. And I haven't listened to the album Homogenic, but, you know, I've heard a few songs from it, and I think they're all really, really brilliant, much as is expected from Bjork. Up next, I am actually going to play some Hayley Williams, just because she is that fantastic. It's about 2:45 now, which means 15 minutes left of the show. And this is Hayley Williams with Roses, Lotus, Violet, Iris.

Hayley Williams, Roses, Lotus, Violet, Iris came out in 2020 on her first solo album, Petals for Armour, which is absolutely fantastic. It's just such a beautiful album. There's so much feeling and emotion and depth to it, and I just would recommend it to anybody. It's a really, really strong, it's not necessarily debut, but it is her first solo album, and it's just absolutely impeccable. I don't know, I think that outside of Paramore, Hayley Williams has actually got a really, really wonderful music career. Last year, she just put out her latest album, Ego Death, at a bachelorette party, which she is currently on tour for. Last time I checked, she was in Germany, which is very exciting. Unfortunately, I was unable to get tickets, which I'm absolutely devastated about. I don't know how I will ever recover. I think she'll actually be in London this week, so on the 19th and on the 20th. I'm not going, and I don't know how I'm going to be able to cope with that, so I will keep you posted. Anyway, the show is currently coming to an end. Thank you so much for tuning in. I've really appreciated that. I'll be back again next week, same time, 1 till 3, with even more rock, indie and alternative music. So make sure you tune in again. If you love the show, you can listen again online or on the app, so make sure you do that. If you have any feedback, you can email me, bonnie@ipswichcommunityradio.com. I would love to hear from you. Again, thank you so much for tuning in, and I will leave you with New Order. This one is called Blue Monday.

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0: time. 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
0: 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This is Ipswich Community Radio. The following programme is a repeat from a previous broadcast, meaning some information may be outdated and we will not be able to receive live interactions. 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

0: Rush Day on the Cornhill, Ipswich. Featured artists on the day will be The Sounds of Steel, Nero Diamante, and Cherise Phillips, plus DJ Skipper J from ICR FM. Also, there'll be exhibitions, market stalls, food vendors, and a raffle with some fantastic prizes. 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
1: A lot of people can't believe it. 2026. 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

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This is Tommy Lambert here on ICR 105.7 FM. This is Ipswich Community Radio. This is Tommy's Rock and Metal Mayhem. And I am here for the next 2 hours. Sorry, 3 hours. 2 hours. Get out of it. 3 hours playing you the best in rock, metal, cheese, and all sorts of nonsense. And we started off the show with a brand new track by a band called The Devil Wears Nada. I have played them before on the show plenty of times. And their brand new album. Here we go again. Every time any of us at ICR say the name of this, we always laugh. In Lust We Trust. Oh, lovely. 10th of July that comes out. That was a brand new single called Victoria. Right then. Got quite a few brand new ones coming up. So I've got one by Sweet Electric, the brand new track by Europe. The brand new one from Deep Purple. The brand new track by Tonic Breed. That's a really good one. A new one by Amarax. A-M-A-R-A-X. Very good stuff. A new one by Sebastian Bach. One by Stake. One by Madball. And one by Dominum. This week's Three of a Kind is by the excellent British heavy metal band Raven. Really good stuff. All sorts of weird and wonderful and fantastic things coming up on today's show. So let's carry on. This is Sweet Electric. It's a brand new one from them. It's called I Remember You.

0: All right. Bit of Faith No More there. Took that from the soundtrack of the 1991. Yes, I said 1991.
1: The golden year of metal.
0: The 1991 soundtrack of Bill and Ted's Bogus Journey. That was The Perfect Crime. And throughout this show, you're going to see and you're going to hear a smattering of tracks from that soundtrack, because why not? I fancied doing it this week. Next week, I might do Bill and Ted's Excellent Adventure, a smattering of the songs from that soundtrack too. Before that, it was Overdrive from 1984's Swords and Axes. That was Burn in Hell. Yes, there's plenty of people I'd like to burn in hell. And before that, it was Sweet Electric. A brand new single from them called I Remember You. Do I? Nah, it's just some old lady that I used to know. Never heard of her. All right, what's next? This is the brand new track by Europe. Yes. Their album, Come This Madness, comes out the 25th of September, all the way in September. It's a brand new single called The Cult of Ignorance.

All right. As I said earlier, you'll be hearing a mixture of all different songs from the soundtrack of Bill and Ted's Bogus Journey. And that was one of them. That was Winger with Battle Stations. Before that, it was Die So Fluid. Heard that song recently. I thought, I've got to play it on the show. That was from 2004 Spawn of Dysfunction album. That was Suck Me Dry. Ooh, Vicar. And before... Here we go. Before that... God's sake. I'm in trouble now, ain't I? Before that, it was Europe. They've got a brand new album coming out on the 25th of September called Come This Madness. It's a track called The Cult of Ignorance. What's next? This is a brand new one by Deep Purple. What's going on today? Deep Purple, Europe, all these brand new tracks. Madball later on in the show. My God, this is awesome. So Deep Purple have got a brand new album coming out on the 3rd of July. It's called Splat. This is the brand new single. This is Diablo.

Don't you just love it when back in the day bands used to release singles, and then on the B-side they always used to put an awesome track that you wouldn't usually get to hear? Well, you hear them here. You just heard a couple of tracks by Aerosmith, both B-sides from different singles. So you just heard Crash, and that was from the I Don't Want to Miss a Thing single, B-side from 1998. And before that you heard Fall Together from 1997's Falling in Love is Hard on the Knees. I remember listening to that on my little cassette player back in the day when that single first came out. Two fantastic B-sides. See, you should never sleep on the B-sides because they're always really blimmin' good. And it was often the case where people would buy 7-inch singles just for the B-side. I know I do it still sometimes. If I'm out somewhere and I see a 7-inch single and I think, that's got a really good B-side, hasn't it? And I check it out and I've never heard of that track before. I'm grabbing that just on that premise. Awesome. Before that, it was Deep Purple, brand new one by them called Diablo. And that was a track called Splat. Sorry. No, the album called Splat. Sorry. Comes out the 3rd of July. The track was called Diablo. Right, this is cool. This next one is by a band called Tonic Breed. It's a brand new one from them. It's featuring Tommy Aldridge and Joel Hoekstra. This is a brand new one from them called Name Dealer. This is awesome.

0: Okay, that was Anthrax with their cover of the Husker Du or Husker Du track Celebrated Summer. And I took that from the Summer 2003 EP. Very good stuff. Before that, it was Flotsam and Jetsam from their 2024 album, I Am the Weapon. That was Burn My Bridges. And before that, it was Tonic Breed featuring Tommy Aldridge. Can you believe he's still drumming at his age? It's brilliant. And Joel Hoekstra. Very good stuff. That was Name Dealer, brand new single from them. What's next?
1: Strap yourselves in. It's time for Tommy's Three of a Kind.
0: What are you going to say? This week, it's by the British heavy metal band Raven. I've chosen three tracks from their first three albums. You're going to be hearing Nobody's Hero from Rock Until You Drop from 1981. Then you're going to be hearing Run Silent, Run Deep from All For One from 1983. And after that, you're going to be hearing Hold Back the Fire from Wiped Out from 1982. But this is my three of a kind for this week. It's by the excellent British rock, British heavy metal band, Raven. This is Nobody's Hero.

Hey, Metal Maniacs! This is Zsolt Szilagyi, the fretboard wizard of After Infinity. Tune in, turn it up, and let the metal madness consume you, because you're locked into the heart of the storm on Tommy's Rock and Metal Mayhem.

Okay, that was my three of a kind for today. That was the British heavy metal band Raven. I chose three great tracks with three great albums, their first three. So you just heard Hold Back the Fire from the album Wiped Out from 1982. Before that, you heard Run Silent, Run Deep from the album All for One from 1983. And before that, you heard Nobody's Hero from the album Rock Until You Drop from 1981. Excellent stuff. Classic music. What's next? This is a band called Amorax. Now, I'm not familiar with this band. I've only found out about it in the last couple of days, but this is really cool. This is called Rescue. It's their brand new single, and Amorax are spelled A-M-A-R-A-X. This is awesome. Check it out.

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Another fantastic B-side. So, in 1995, a one band called The Rembrandts released I'll Be There For You. Now, that there, a track called Fixin' To Blow, was the B-side of that single. How cool, huh? See? This is what happens when you listen to the B-sides. A lot of people would just turn it off before it got to the B-side. Or if they had the 7-inch single, just wouldn't flip it over because they wouldn't be bothered. Say, oh, the B-side's always rubbish. You just heard that track. It's called Fixin' To Blow. Before that, it was King's X from the soundtrack of Bill and Ted's Bogus Journey from 91. That was Junior's Gone Wild. And before that, it was Amarax. A-M-A-R-A-X. Brand new track by them called Rescue. Right, what's next? This is cool. A couple of weeks back, I played a track from this new compilation that's coming out. It's called Ride the Rainbow, the ultimate tribute to Ritchie Blackmore's Rainbow, and it comes out on the 19th of June. This is the next single from it. This is Sebastian Bach, Mick Box, Jonathan Cain, Doug Aldrich, Bob Daisley, and Carmine Appice. Oh, yes, this is their version of Man on the Silver Mountain.

Excuse me. How dare you? How dare you? That was Armored Saint from their brand new album, Emotion Factory Reset. Come out a couple of weeks back now. Really good track. That was Every Man, Any Man. Really good stuff. Before that, it was from my favourite AC/DC album, Fly on the Wall. You know, I've probably played it 100 times before, but I don't care because it's such a good song. 1985, AC/DC. Track called Playing With Girls. And before that, it was from the brand new compilation, Ride the Rainbow, the ultimate tribute to Ritchie Blackmore's Rainbow, which is coming out very soon indeed. It's going to be coming out on the 19th of June, exactly 8 days from now. And I'm looking forward to it. I really am looking forward to it. That was Sebastian Bach, Jonathan Cain, and Bob Daisley, etc., etc. Their version of Man on the Silver Mountain. Now, this is a band called Steak. S-T-E-A-K. Yes. This is a brand new single from them. It's called Luxury Junk. Sounds like my room.

All right, that was Megadeth from the soundtrack of Bill and Ted's Bogus Journey from 91. That was Go to Hell. Before that, it was Doom Side of the Moon from the 2017 self-titled album. That was their cover of Pink Floyd's Money. Oh, yes. And before that, it was Stake. S-T-E-A-K. It's a brand new single from them called Luxury Junk. Lovely. Sounds like my room. Right, what's next? This is Madball. Can you believe they're still together after all these years? And they're still brilliant. This is from the album Not Your Kingdom, which comes out 24th of July. This is Tethered. It's a brand new single. Came from that!

All right, that was Andrew WK from the album I Get Wet from 2001. That was Ready to Die. I am. Before that, it was Impolittery from 1994's Answer to the Master. That was Hungry Days. And before that, it was Madball from their brand new album, Not Your Kingdom, which comes out on the 24th of July. That was Tethered. Really good brand new track from them. Talk about brand new tracks. This is the final brand new track of the show. I know. It's gone quick. This is Dominum. I've played plenty of their new tracks on this show so far, and this is brilliant. Their album, Night is Calling, comes out the 3rd of May. This is the brand new single. This is Dark Melodies.

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1: this is Burton from Arms to Oblivion, and you're listening to Tommy's Rock and Metal Mayhem on ICR FM. 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

0: I love that at the end of that. Oh, yeah. Very good stuff. That was Limp Bizkit. I took it from the Chocolate Starfish album from 2000. That was My Generation. Obviously, the radio edit. Before that, it was from Bill and Ted's Bogus Journey soundtrack, 91. I've been playing it all through the show, because why not? Slaughter, Shout It Out. And before that, it was the brand new track, the final brand new track of the show, Dominum. Their album, Night Is Calling, comes out the 3rd of July, and that was Dark Melodies. Now, I'm going to go a little bit different, because I want to play it. Robbie Williams. Yes. 1997, he released the single Angels. No, I'm not playing Angels for crying out loud. This is his version of Take That's Back for Good. And it's live at the Academy in Manchester in 1997. Never thought I'd be playing a Take That song on this show, but there you go.
1: Gonna do something you might know, and don't worry, it gets better in the chorus.

All right, that was Alanis Morissette from her album So-Called Chaos from 2004. That was 8 Easy Steps. Before that, it was Vamoosery. It was the Live Lounge Session version of Archaeologist. And before that, it was Robbie Williams with his version of Back for Good, live from the Academy, Manchester, 1997. That was the B-side of the single Angels. Right, what's next? This is Speedway, and we've got much time left, so let's carry on. You might remember 2003. There was a rock version of Christina Aguilera's Genie in a Bottle going around, and everyone thought it was just a remix. Nope, it was a band called Speedway. I'm going to play it. This is Genie in a Bottle.

That was Grateful Dead from the 1978 album Shakedown Street. That was I Need a Miracle. Before that, it was Oingo Boingo from 1987 soundtrack of Teen Wolf 2. That was Outrageous. And before that, it was Speedway from 2003. It was their cover of Christina Aguilera's Genie in a Bottle. Now, haven't got much time left, so I've got to be quick. This is Primus from Bill and Ted's Bogus Journey. This is Tommy the Cat.

Tommy the Cat is a real back clear out of a form out of maimed little twain to his mighty throat. Many a fat other rat met his demise while starting point blight on the cover of spiral this awesome prowling machine. Truly a wonder of nature, the serpent predator. Tommy the

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1: A lot of people can't believe it. 2026. 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
2: 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I'm David and I'll be playing you some top drawer offshore sounds. The Rest of the World show, the show that's much cooler than its presenter.
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1: 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This is Ipswich Community Radio. The following programme is a repeat from a previous broadcast, meaning some information may be outdated and we will not be able to receive live interactions.

Hi, Wendy Guevara here, and welcome to Music, Memories, and Moods. And what a day we've got for you today. What a show we've got for you today. All selected by a special gang, and I'll tell you about them later. But first, let's get on with their first choice. Let's see. I'm gonna play this song, see if you know what it is. Clue is from the sound you're hearing.

And what have we got today? I'm going to tell you about the Suffolk Skid Mobility Scooter Parade. Yes, that's happening in Ipswich at the Cornhill on Saturday, June the 13th from 6 p.m. Now, if you've got a bike, if you've got a scooter, if you're on a mobility scooter, it doesn't matter. Come and join us here on Saturday, June the 13th at 6 p.m. with Ipswich Community Radio, of course. Do you know where the Cornhill is? Look it up, look it up. It's in the center of town. All right, we're just going to move on to the next tune.

That was H.I.M. with Solitary Man. I hope you enjoyed that. And we're not solitary here at the Cornhill, are we? No, no, no. Not with Ipswich Community Radio, of course. So, let's see what the next tune's gonna be. Hope it's a good one. It's a choice by the Suffolk Skid. What have they chosen? I don't know. Let's see. I don't know.

No, we're not on a road to nowhere. We're definitely not on a road to nowhere. That was Talking Heads with Road to Nowhere. But, of course, on Music Memories on Moods, we're always on a road to somewhere. And the Suffolk Skid Mobility Scooter Parade is definitely on a road to somewhere. Yes, they're going to be at the Cornhill. Then moving on to the walk, then to Subway, then to Chip Studios. And Chip Studios is in Turrock Lane, and the postcode is IP41DL. You'll see scooters. You'll see a tractor. You'll see one man with a speaker. And that's on Saturday, June 13th from 6 p.m. And where did you hear it? You heard it here on Ipswich Community Radio, of course. Right, so let's move on to the next track.

That was Scooter with Ramp, the logical song. That should have got you going. Definitely, that should have got you going. That should have got you speeding round the town. We love it. We love it. Yes. So, what is this? This is the day you're hearing about the Suffolk Skid Mobility Scooter Parade. Yes, and you're listening to Wendy Guevara here on Music, Memories and Moods. And what is the station? The station is Ipswich Community Radio. Right, so I am going to play another choice by the wonderful Suffolk Skid Gang. Let's see what this choice will be.

That was a Traveling Wilburys with End of the Line. And they're telling us it's all right. It's all right no matter what. No matter what. It doesn't matter if it's raining, if it's not sunny, and it's been raining a lot at the moment. However, our gardens are loving it. Definitely. Before we had dry grass and now we've got green grass. So, and the grass is always greener here on Ipswich Community Radio, of course. So let's move on to the next tune. Here it is.

I heard that the other day and I thought I'd stick it into the show. What do you think of it? I love it. Okay, it's from US3 and it's called Get Out and Wear Out. Wear Out in the streets of Ipswich. In Ipswich Town, of course. At the Cornhill, aren't we? Yeah, we're having a great time here, of course. We're having a brilliant time on Ipswich Community Radio, of course, on the show called Music, Memories and Moods. So I'm going to go back to one of the choices from the Mobility Scooter Gang. Let's see what they've chosen. Okay.

Iggy Pop with The Passenger. And now for something completely different. Have you seen any birds while you've been out? Have you? I hope so. Yeah, because we're going to hear all about some birds.

was Sean Paul featuring Ziggy Marley with Three Little Birds. And I thought I would stick that in for all the people who are walking around, who will be walking around the Cornhill and going all the way to Chip Studios in Turrock Lane. So, having a great time in Ipswich, are you? Hope you're having a great time in Ipswich. And don't forget, Saturday, June 13th at 6 p.m. Or should I say from 6 p.m. till whenever, ending up at, as I said, the Chip Studios, Turrock Lane, IP4 1DL. And you heard it here on Ipswich Community Radio on Music, Memories and Moods. And I am Wendy Guevara, of course. And I am going to play a song, another tune. And this one time, I am choosing one from a choice by those on the scooters, riding around on the scooters. And what could it be that they've chosen? Yes? Okay, let me just press the button and see.

Roll With It by Steve Winwood. Roll with me, baby. Yes, roll. And we're going to have another choice chosen by the Scooter Gang. Let's see what this one is. Some clapping, so we don't know what it's gonna be. We don't know. Here it is. Whoa, I now see what it is. It's cool. Yeah, we love it.

What do you want to do? You want to ride around Sally? Oh. Yes. Ride around Sally. Ride. We're going to ride today. We're going to ride around Ipswich. Ride around Ipswich. Walk around Ipswich. Ah, but we can't drive. Can't drive in the town. So the scooters are the best things. Bicycles are the best things for following our gang, following the Suffolk Skid Mobility Scooter Parade. Round Ipswich, starting at the Cornhill, down the walk, to Subway, and then to Chip Studios in Turrock Lane, IP4, 1DL. And what is their next choice of song? Let's just see. Whoa, we're having another little bit of Mustang Sally, because we just love that song. It's continuing.

All right, that was the end. And now moving on to their next choice. What could it be? Whoa, this is completely different.

0: 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Thank you very much.
1: Yes, thank you. That was wonderful, wasn't it? That was a completely different tune. Completely took me by surprise. And that was Willie Nelson with On the Road Again. And we're still on the road, aren't we? Yes, we are. But sadly, we've come near the end of yet another show. How sad is that? Haven't we had a great time? We've had all types of music. We've had a few choices from the Suffolk Skid Mobility Scooter Parade. So, I hope you're enjoying your day. And if it is Saturday, June 13th, at 6 p.m. and onwards, and you're with the parade, I hope you're enjoying yourself. I hope you're having a great time. So remember, I'm Wendy Guevara here on Music, Memories and Moods, and this is Ipswich Community Radio. We're talking about the Suffolk Skid, the Mobility Scooter Parade, which happens on Saturday, 13th of June from 6 p.m. It starts at the Cornhill, continues to the walk, through to Subway, then to Chip Studios, Turret Lane, IP4, 1DL. And so I'm going to end with, let me see, what shall I end with? Okay, I'll end with J-E-M, Jem, and Just a Ride. So, until next time, I hope you have a great week, a great weekend, and here's Just a Ride.

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It was music. It was music. When you play music, it simply disappears. There's nothing left. And that, for that very reason, it is one of the highest and most spiritual of the arts.

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7: To do, but in classic style, I think people might have to. Can we just chill and see if the police change their mind? Where's the guy? One sec. The guy looks upset. The guy looks upset. So what? So what's the procedure? Do we tell everyone to leave or what? Yeah. Jesus Christ. All right, ladies and gentlemen. Unfortunately, everyone's got to exit the venue in a calm and orderly fashion. You can't boo me because I didn't do it. I'm not a fed. So think about it before you start booing. But basically, we're going to make sure that there's a party on sometime before the summer finishes where everyone that's in here can come and experience it properly, yeah? The whole thing, yeah? So ladies and gentlemen, can I get a round of applause for all the DJs that have been on so far today? So in the

to an interracial family. My mother raised me to believe that everybody was equal. It really shocks me when I look around and it's the 90s and there's still so much ignorance and so much racism that exists in the world. I just wish that people could accept each other for what they are on the inside instead of judging each other by the way they look on the outside.

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2: The rest of you just sit back and wait. Quit acting like groupies. Wanna be like me so bad? So when a man can tell me about handling business, being a bottom, making his money and still doing what he wanna do, then you can come up here and tell me. I'm just here to tell you stories. That's it. I ain't gotta explain to you every single little detail and why and where and which and why and all this about all every last decision in my life.
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4: Let's count
2: got
4: this money.
2: The green, got the green, got
4: come
2: the
4: count
2: green,
4: this money
2: got
4: with me, y'all.
2: Got the green, got the green,
4: keep
2: got the green, got
4: we
2: the
4: count
2: green,
4: money, got baby. 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

money mix. 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
1: 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Already.

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0: 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Let Live in the Castle with King Silky Baby be your escape. 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

0: Papi, you know exactly which jams I like. 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
1: 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You know, I don't know, a bit too much of Hennessy. Just gonna tell

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We find love not by finding a perfect person, but by learning to see an imperfect person perfectly already. Yeah. 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

Have you ever wondered, what is the purpose of a soulmate? Well, I believe a soulmate's purpose is to shake you up and break down your ego just a little bit. The purpose of a soulmate is to show you your vulnerabilities and addictions. A soulmate should break your darkness open so that new light can get in. Make you so desperate and out of control that you have to change your life. Then your soulmate will introduce you to your spiritual master. Yeah.

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This is so humbling. I'm chasing my dream. I thank you all for helping me with this process by supporting me and listening to my shows. 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My IG tag is dr.kingsilky. That's dr.kingsilky. 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We in here, stand up already.